Thank you very much. Who was here last night then? Anyone know what this one is then?

Matter in a club down an old so cold, where we drink champagne, the tissues start cherry cola. She walked up to me and she asked me to dance.

gonna keep on the run, I'm gonna have me some fun. If it costs me my very last dime, if I wind up broke, well, I'll always remember that I had a swing in time. I'm gonna give it everything I've got. Lady luck, please let the dice stay hot.